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1: Dance
0: Killer Cut.
2: Now, this guy, he was in the studio. He's in the offices, Dan, wasn't he, the other day?
3: He's been in the office. He's been everywhere.
2: He's down from Scotland, and he's back with a banger. This guy, honestly, what a genius.
3: Literally. Just come out of the nowhere with this, didn't he?
2: I did. Honestly, I learned so much new music from him, and he's in a space of his own. I've got so much time and so much respect him. And like you say, he's come out the traps with this. Now, I'm not going to lie, Dan, what did I say when I heard you sing the A&R meeting initially?
3: It's a bit of an and an R in,
2: I think. It was a bit of an R in, but I've done a full 360, and rightfully so, I don't know where I was that day, Dan.
3: Well, you know, must have been a shaky weekend.
2: It was a big, it must have been, Dan. Not at the races, because I missed it, and after a few players were like, what am I doing, Nighty? This is absolute genius. It's brilliant. It's called Dancer, it's by Casey Lights, and it's this week's Killer Cut.
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0: after a couple of years on Tool Room with this. This is Dancer, and it's this week's Killer Cut. Now, if you want to check it out again, Dan,
1: there's only one place to do it.
0: No doubt you do. It's a Killer Cut. Where would you find it?
1: It has now been added to Mark's Killer Cuts playlist, which is available on Spotify, Apple, and Deezer, featuring all the past Killer Cuts in the show. You have to check that out.
0: You sure do. So, it's me, Mark Knight, here on Kiss Dance. I'm off to print out the extra large.

0: 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We've got the Baby Sham, we've got the Flares, we've got you guys coming down the disco. It happens after the break.
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Okay, let's do this thing. It's a roadblock out there, and you've been waiting since you clocked off earlier tonight. It's the hottest mini club on the radio. Let's take it down to the disco, and let's kick off with this brand new from Honey Dijon, a track from her new album, The Nightlife. This is with Addy Oasis, Daniel Ponder, and Sun.

0: Purple Disco Machine, his new release on Sweat It Out, that's called Disco Cherry. Before that, on the latest offering from Fool's Paradise, that's Dr. Packer, retired Matt Ionomics, featuring the brilliant vocals of the UK's finest Lucas Seto. And that is called Superstar, and that's rightfully fitting for Lucas Seto, would you say, Dan?
1: Yes, love that.
0: He's in, like, he was, if he was American, let me tell you, he'd be the new Maxwell.
1: I hear ya.
0: He's bad. He's double bad. And that's his brand new single. It's called Superstar. That he is. So, okay, it's now time to give it up. Put your hands together. This is Eden Prince giving us the lowdown in what he's saying.
2: Keeping it in the family.

0: Yes, you're listening to Eden Prince on Kiss, and that was Siege with I Want You. Big thanks for having me on the show. You can find me on Instagram at Eden Prince, and I'll catch you all soon.
1: Big shout out to Eden for that mix. His brand new release with Gene Farris is called This Is How, and it's an absolute banger. What'd you say, Danny?
2: Oh, this has got festival written all over it, this record. Like, I can't wait to hear it in a big tent somewhere this weekend.
1: Well, that may happen because it's bank holiday weekend, Dan, so all your dreams may come true.
2: Yeah, let's go.
1: Let's do it. You're listening to me, Mark Knight, here on Kiss Dance. Still to come on Friday night, Marco Lees will be jumping on the decks for the Shakedown. Our undercover promo lover, Danny, will be back with another super hot white label. Plus, DJ Q is here when we hand things over at 11 on Kiss Dance. But after the break, it is now time for Hot Right Now.
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3: 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Right. Now.
1: It's Friday night on Kiss Dance and it's now time for Hot Right Now. Five tracks, not four. If one, get an extra bang for your buck over here on Kiss Dance, mate.
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1: Five tracks back to back. These are the tunes that have dropped into our inbox that are tearing up dance floors all over the globe. And let's kick off with our girl, Sam Devine. This is Double Bad. This is Club Music.
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I love club music. All this hip hop gotta go. Excuse me. I just got here. I love club music. I wanna shake my ass. Hey, DJ, do you play club music?

0: can see him on the mix of Somebody's Watching Me from the Freak Brothers, taking on the Rockwell classic from 1983. Mixed in before that on Bruno Furlan and his release on Hellbent, that's Show Us Your Moves, or Show Your Moves, Dan.
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0: Got any moves?
1: No, I've got plenty.
0: Show. That's what Bruno Furlan wants. Get him out there. So it's Mark Knight with Guitars. My plans this weekend, well, I'm playing at the opening at Shinwa tomorrow night. Looking forward to that myself and Claptone. First gig on the island for me this summer. It gets even longer. It's going to be starting on New Year's Day soon, Dan. It's like, right, it's New Year's Day. Oh, I've been to started. Wow. Well, it actually does open on New Year's Day. Pasha's open, obviously Circa Loco, but it could be the weekend after the way things are going. But I'm going to be in Ibiza on Saturday night. Looking forward to that. And Dan, what is happening here in the UK?
1: Yes, Mark. So if you guys haven't got your disco manoeuvres for the next 3 days, then listen in. Tonight is looking a little bit like this. Luke Van Dyke is playing at 93 Feet East in London. Orbital, DJ Pierre, Moody Man, Cole Craig, The Orb, and a whole host more are in Manchester for the brand new Outwards Festival at Progress. On Saturday, there's another massive lineup at the Queen's Park Spring Weekender in Glasgow on Saturday and Sunday with Gerd Janssen, Todd Terjay, Hercules and Love Affair, and Mr. Scruff. Cole Cox is back on deck duty for the Prodigy Tour in Newcastle. And finally, on Sunday, our guy Armin van Helden and Hot Since 82 are playing at Groove Box in the Park on Sunday in Nottingham. Now, that should keep you guys busy this bank holiday weekend.
0: And I just want to say one on the note of things that are happening this weekend. Best of luck to Bromley against Walsall, 3 o'clock. Saturday afternoon, they could win the league. They've already secured promotion, which is insane. 2 seasons in top flight football, 2 promotions. Absolutely unreal. As a Bromley fan, respect to the guys. Hopefully they put things away on Saturday, give Walsall a bit of a stuffing and into League One.
1: Up, lads.
0: How cool is that? Amazing stuff. Big up to Bromley. Good luck to the Ravens on Saturday afternoon.

0: Homo Lover is what he is. Dan, what you got for us this week, mate?
1: Right then, so this landed in the inbox only this week from a good friend of ours, Jude and Frank. He's writing some brilliant club music at the moment. Plenty of IDs, and his release schedule is jam-packed for the rest of the year, which we love to see. Now, this one felt perfect for the identity of the show. This one is going to make it feel good. It's Jude and Frank with My Body.
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0: of the week as selected by Danny Reese. That's called My Body, a future anthem, no doubt, in the making. So you listen to me, Mark Knight, and we're coming back on the other side with a shakedown from Marco Lease. Looking forward to that. Celebrating his collaboration with Thomas Newton and Dave LaSalle. That's called House Music with a H-A-U-S. And don't forget, it's the sound of Kiss Dance.
1: This is
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14: Right then, it's time to turn up to 11, if that's actually possible. If you can, please do. We're going to be handing over the Hello Ones and Twos here to the brilliant Marco Lees for this week's Shakedown. I'm looking forward to this big time. Now, the Italian DJ producer has been making club weapons for over 20 years, and his remix of Kashmir's Brighter Days is still hammered week in, week out, all over the world. It's an absolute gem. 4 years since it originally came out. That is saying something. His latest release with Thomas Newton and Dave LaSalle was called House Musica. Is it House Musica?
15: It's House Musica.
14: It's House Musica. Danny just reminded me. And it's now out, and I'm sure he's going to drop that in the mix. So here we go. Without further ado, let's jam, put your hands together as we welcome Marco Lees to this week's Shakedown.
16: The Shakedown.
17: Hey, this is Marco Lees. You're locked in for my exclusive guest mix. Yes, sir. The mix includes my new collaboration track with Thomas Newson, House Musica, out this month on Turum Records, plus a lot of my new exclusive tracks and music from the artists.

0: been listening to Marco Lise in the mix, and a big thanks for having me on the show, and of course you guys for listening. See you on the dance floor in the next months around the world, especially this summer. I'll be playing the end of June at the Clockwork Orange at Club 338 in London. In Ibiza, I'll be playing quite often this summer. Just to name a few, I'll be at Club Chinois for Masquerade, the Claptons party. Universe for Fisher Night, and Cova Santa for Sam Divine's party 555. You can check my calendar on my Instagram and on my website, marcolise.com. Thank you very much. Ciao.
1: Big shout out to Marco Lise for joining us on the show. Don't forget his new single, House Musica, with Thomas Nielsen, and the vocals of David the Sow is out on Touring Tracks. And if you want to hear about the man himself, what he's up to, globetrotting and putting out absolute bangers, check out his socials. It is at Marco Lise. Sadly, though, that's all we got time for in this week's show. Big shout out to everyone who's been checking in. And of course, enough respect to our guests, Eden Prince and Marco Lise. The dream team, in fact. Now, if you want to check out this show again, Danny, what are you going to do?
2: 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And of course, we drop the full track listing of the show and Mark's socials every Wednesday at DJ Mark Knight. Keep your eyes peeled for that.
1: We certainly do. As always, it's been a pleasure hanging out with you guys. But before we clock off, we dig into the archives and pull out a classic track from yesteryear.
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1: Now, this week is all about one of the most iconic moments in dance music from the early 90s. Taking inspiration from the cult TV series Twin Peaks, he went on to become one of the world's biggest electronic music producers ever, after starting off in underground punk bands in the 80s. Originally released in 1990, this record has gone on to be a cult classic. Of course, we're talking about Moby, and of course, we're talking about Go. What a tune. From me, Mark Knight, and Danny Ladd. Say goodnight, Danny.
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Yo, this is exactly what Friday nights should sound like. Bassline, garage, no filler, just vibes. 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

0: DJ Q on Kiss Dance. And you know what? Sadly, it's time for the end of the show. But don't worry, Kiss Dance goes on. More vibes coming up straight after me. I'll be back same time next week, 11 p.m. to 1 a.m. rinsing through the sounds of Bassline, Garage and everything in between. Expect another hot guest mix and loads more. Big tracks, big energy, big vibes. Till next week, peace out.
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2: 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Don't miss The Devil Wears Prada 2 in cinemas now. Meryl Streep, Anne Hathaway, Emily Blunt, and Stanley Tucci are back.
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9: 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Or win a Ford Explorer? 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